0: Rage Out. Yo, Rage Out 45. Brethren, let's do it. Clever Austin on the rhythm.
1: Vibrant.
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0: Pyrotechnics. My born ready people, come on.

0: música para respirar. 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
1: In the middle somewhere, we'll have like, let's break it down like this, and have like a drum fill come in, but then at the end of it, be like nothing. And a guy going, oh, shit, you wouldn't bring it like that.

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1: Oye, Clark. ¿Cuál es la receta del Spanish rice?
2: Spanish rice?
3: Sí. Oh, man, it's a guess. You get your big batch of rice and you cook it up, you boil it, you dig?
1: Mm-hmm.
3: Then you saute the onions and you get your green pepper and chop it up real fine. And get you some celery, too, chop it up the same way.
1: Wow.
3: And then you get you some oil and you mix all this jive up. You don't have to use oil if you don't want. A lot of people use fat back, you know?
1: Oh, you can
3: put some mushroom in there, too, get some tomato sauce and some of that paprika and make it nice and red and color, you know? Get some hot peppers and Tabasco. You know, some salt and you grind up some beef in there.
1: Wow,
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3: Step in the procedure of fluid mechanics. Let's prepare a physical system, experimental apparatus according to certain specifications, an area called the region of preparation. The second step in the procedure of fluid mechanics is to prepare another physical system to measure the results of the experiment. This measuring system is located in an area called the region of measurement. Ideally, the region of measurement is far away from the region of preparation. Of course, all microscopic distance from weed, even a small microscopic distance, is a long way. Now, the third step in the procedure of weed mechanics is to translate what we know about the apparatus in the region of preparation to the mathematical terms which represent it, to do likewise with the apparatus.

step in the procedure of real mechanics. It should prepare another physical system to measure the results of the experiment. This measuring system is located in an area called a region of measurement. Ideally, the region

0: you're like talking about this idea of being called upon. Like, for some reason, the first thing I heard was like this faint, irritating, incessant buzzer. And I think I heard it 3 times in my life. The first was within myself, to stop pretending, to stop performing in ways that people want me to actually show up for myself and to be myself.
1: 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Música para respirar.

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Mandrax in Switzerland. Little Louis Vega. Kenny Dope Gonzalez. Frankie Knuckles. Todd Terry. Roger Sanchez and all the DJs who keep New York's underground house sound alive.

Blackness is not a color. 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Blackness is not a spiritual state. Blackness is not the beginning. Blackness is not the ending.

The Mothers, Claire Huxtable, Vivian Banks I, Coretta Scott King, Kali, Lonnie Liston Smith, Eduardo Galeano, Octavio Paz, Octavio Paz, Octavio Paz, Cornel West, Bill Maher, Bill Cosby, Bill Withers, Bill and Ted, Doc Brown, Amy Cesaire,

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Blackness is not a state of mind. Blackness is not a spiritual state. 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Blackness is not

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1: And still, the Alpha and the Omega. You could describe me rightfully as the animal the dog whistle blows so loud for. How about that? My bite pressure is much too much for their racist bones, though. So they gaslight jet black me, unaware that I'm wired with the nerve to survive the evils of the colonizers' plan to put Whitey on the moon and develop colonies of submissive coons. Man, listen, we are the proverbial overqualified underdog, trapped in the white man's fear that my progress means his loss. I mean, we've seen this movie before, and when a coin is tossed, it always lands in a cup of white tears, a ripple in your placid pool of dissonance, if you will. And still, Blackness not only strives, but reinvents how to thrive, despite the heels on our backs and the knees on our necks, despite our prayers unanswered and typecast as fallen from grace from the door. The animal, trapped in a new plantation, the ever algorithmic and universally predictable white privilege. And the winters and falls between too black, too strong, and the complexion for protection laws written to gerrymander my voice back to the days of Jim Crow and sharecropping at best. Yet I stand here before you today, fortified by my ordained connection to the earth as the original man, the Alpha and Omega. My bite pressure, much too much for their racist bones. So they manufacture my narrative revised, full of conspiratorial theater and lies. The old narrative about who the black man is must die. The odds we battle are no small odds at all. And as you can see, we have not lost any belief in ourselves or our purpose. Because our purpose is one of process and progression.
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1: See, I've been watching you for a while. 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

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And whatever you do, do it well. When you leave here, do it well. It ain't what you got, it's how you do it.

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0: 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She always complained that I spent too much time with my own comics, and eventually we broke up. One day I found out she got married. I had blown it. I had missed my window.
1: Oh, man. Well, what'd you do?
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Back on the bully when cats used to harmonize like, yo. Back on the bully when cats used to harmonize like.

0: gather yourself together and just know that you're in yourself, and that's the strength that you have, this life that you live that is given, the greatest gift, yeah. You know, like the morning, as it comes up, it's dawning, it's the sweetest thing, you know, the cycle return and returns again.
1: Good morning.